0: Justin Scott and Spiegel.
1: Vietnamese coffee has condensed milk. I mean, it is thick. It is fork tender milk.
2: Oh, do what my mother used to do. Hide the milk in the mac and cheese.
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0: and Marianne.
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0: I recently saw a television taping myself of that show, The Talk. If you don't know what The Talk is, it's just like The View in every way. It's no difference. So I went to The Talk, and then halfway through the taping, the woman playing the Whoopi character. She's like, everyone in today's audience gets a free year's supply of donuts! Which was the greatest news I'd heard. Until I thought about it at all. And I'm like, the world's most donut. Wait a minute. I probably don't need the world's most donuts. I don't know how many donuts you guys think are in a year's supply, but according to the donut people, it's 52 dozen. Too much? They had a meeting about it where they're like, all right, donut consumption in a 12-month period? For human beings, okay. About 700? Am I out of touch? 700. Have you seen them? We'll go with 700. So they gave me a gift card, and I could not have all that power in my fingertips. So I immediately sold it on eBay to a woman in Southern California that I can only assume has died.
1: Who is this irresistible creature who has an insatiable love for the

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1: What's up? This is Ivan Moody from the one and only Five Finger Death Punch. Let me be the first to welcome you to the Eye of the Storm.

Mark and Marianne today after the Orioles game. We got tickets to see Breaking Benjamin when you stream the show and hear the dirty word of the day. Also, win tickets for Mastodon after the Orioles Cardinals wrap their game around 5:15. Kirk and Marianne on 98 Rock.

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1: On this day in 1991, Pearl Jam released their debut album, 10. By January of 1992, it was number two on the Billboard chart. It's still number two in my heart. Radio is pumping out Alive and Even Flow with the video for Alive playing nonstop on MTV. You remember that one. It showcased Vedder jumping off a balcony into a crowd during a live show. Now, the album itself revolved around the death of Andrew Wood from Mother Love Bone. Members of that band grappled with their grief while still trying to be a band. They recruited Vedder out of San Diego after sending him a demo tape that he did make and sent back to them. The album was performed live in studio with Rick Parashar, who was a huge producer back in the 90s. He has his thumbprint all over everything. The album stands the test of time. It still remains a fan favorite from their discography. And here's Eddie Vedder covering Tom Petty's I Won't Back Down.

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